0: We're into another hour. I've got a good plan. It feels like we should just rock and roll all night, or at least for another hour. Are you with me with that plan? Here's Kiss on UCR.
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We like to give you updates on some of the things that we talk about here on the program, and I've got one of those for you in a few moments. We'll also hear a fresh 9 at 9 as we start the next hour, courtesy of Wade from the UCR Universe, who chose a great theme and 9 songs connected to that theme. So there is still a lot to come. Stick around.

0: Message brought to you by Adopt US Kids, the U.S. Department of Health and Human Services, and the Ad Council.
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0: 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We have gotten a nice stack of submissions so far, but I would love to see more of those. So send yours to me. Have fun with it, all right? We'll hear more from Bill's 9 at 9 momentarily on UCR.
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0: Rick says we should play some live Deep Purple. That is a great suggestion, Rick. We will absolutely do that on a future edition of UCR Backstage. It's Matt Wardlaw. 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

0: In case you missed it, we're going to revisit the Zenyatta Mandata album by The Police on tomorrow night's show. In the meantime, I thought we'd go back and do something live from the band recorded pretty early on in Boston. It's your pal Wardlaw, and this is UCR Backstage.
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0: Well, imagine that you're the Who. A great song like that gets relegated to an outtakes collection. That's essentially what happened with Long Live Rock, which was supposed to be released as part of an album and television special called Rock is Dead, Long Live Rock. But the record got shelved, so eventually they put out the Odds and Sods collection in 1974, and even further down the line, released Long Live Rock again as a single in 1979. Whatever the history might be with that song, it's a good one, isn't it? 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

0: I think you all know how I feel about that song. That could have easily been on Wade's Open Road playlist that we cranked up earlier tonight on the 9 at 9. And even Wade probably could have doubled up on that particular list of tunes because, as we all know, there is nothing better than a good road trip kind of song. It's Matt Wardlaw. 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

We were doing so well with the good behavior, and then you got a bit handsy. Look, folks, we can move past this. I know we can. It's Matt Wardlaw. My thanks to producer Eric, and thanks to all of you. You are hearing my voice, so you know what that means. Friday is on the other side of these words, and we are ready, aren't we? I will see you all once again tomorrow night for more Ultimate Classic Rock. Have a great night, everybody.

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0: 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In a world of uncertainty and constant change, one thing remains. 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
12: Last week, the Pope's official Twitter account posted and deleted a tweet praising the middle finger. It was all innocent enough. He was really telling Catholics to flip each other off more.
13: What?
12: It started with a speech that the Pope gave in Congo last Thursday, where he talked about how the 5 digits on your hand represent 5 essentials in life. Your thumb represents prayer. Your pinky is service. The middle finger represents honesty. Because it's higher than all your other fingers. Howings, if I had more hands, I would tell you the truth with all of them. We learned that one of the ways science says you'll be attractive to someone is that if you look like a loved one or someone they have loved in the past. So we tried to apply it to Steve's life. Do you ever call Annette Stephen's mother, Steve?
14: Do I ever call Annette Stephen's mother?
12: Yeah, because that's your mom's name, Stephen's mother.
14: No, I don't.
12: Stephen's mother here. So maybe like during Passion, you're like, "Oh, Stephen's mother."
14: Did you say during Passion?
12: Yeah. Don't you ever get passionate and refer to
14: a romance novel?
15: Yeah, during Passion time.
12: Yeah, I don't want to be graphic. I mean, it's your wife.
14: I appreciate
12: that. You call Stephen's mother during sex.
14: Passion. Yeah. We call it passion.
15: During
14: that dirty word.
15: During magical love poking.
12: Kelly started an investigation into what goes bump during the show.
16: Who's kicking the table? Whose little legs are kicking the table?
15: I'm standing, so it's not me.
16: Steve, your little legs aren't swinging around kicking the table?
14: No, my legs don't reach the table.
16: Oh, really?
14: As far as I reach.
16: I keep hearing something like, do-do, do-do. It's yep. Definitely you. I see you moving your little legs.
15: If there's one table kicker or table stomper
12: am I making a noise?
15: Flicker, it's
12: no.
15: Free beer.
12: It's
15: always
12: not
15: free.
12: Me.
14: It's usually during the back with music. If you turn down your headphones so you got nothing in your headphones.
16: Oh, yeah, like stomping.
14: Yep. Mm-hmm. But it won't be on beat.
12: It is on beat.
16: No.
14: Oh, so it is you.
15: It's...
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1: Authorities say a Kentucky officer ran the same two license plates 2,000 times. They belonged to the mother of his child. She had an order of protection against him. Now, he didn't hack anything. He typed in a plate, one of 120,000 cameras. The Washington Post found at least 50 more. Most were watching women. 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
1: Carter joins us. Hi, Carter. What's the nickname you got but don't want?
5: Everybody at work calls me Dahmer. Like, oh. Jeffrey Dahmer.
1: I figured.
5: Yeah.
2: Okay, yeah, you sound like it.
1: What?
5: Hey. I'm definitely not gay. I don't eat people, but I do have glasses, and I am a little weird.
1: Okay. Carter, I like the appraisal. Do you stand in the corner?
5: Standing there.
1: Okay.
5: My hands were behind my back. I got some glasses.
1: So basically,
5: you look like Jeffrey Dahmer, motherfucker.

0: Yeah.
1: Zero. I go, all right, bud. All right. I'm going to give you one more chance, and I'm going to explain exactly what happens, okay? You choose 30 minutes, the one that's best for you. You and your pal get to play Nintendo for a while or do whatever you were going to do. You choose zero. He leaves. You brush your teeth and go to bed because your attitude is poor right now, right?
0: Yeah.
2: Yep. Mm-hmm.
1: In the face of that, what did he do?
3: Oh, heels are in.
2: Yeah.
1: Double down. Double down.
0: Yeah. His poor friend was probably like, dude, don't do it.
1: He said, choose 30.
0: Yeah.
4: Double down.
1: Which do you pick? Zero. All right. Hey, bud, you're going to have to go home. All right, kiddo, go brush your teeth. Time for bed. What? What? Are you serious? I have to go to bed. I go, it's literally the choice that I just gave you, and I'm giving you your choice.
3: Mm-hmm.
1: I mean, if anything, I didn't say this, but I'm like, if anything, you should thank me. I'm giving you exactly what you asked for. Mm-hmm. The 0 minutes.
2: Mm-hmm. Mm-hmm.
1: So he is now very frustrated, which, again, at that age, I get it.
2: Yes.
5: Yeah.
1: So I'm staying very, very calm. Mom's staying very calm. His friend leaves. Goes and brushes his teeth, comes back out and says, I don't really have to go to bed, right? And we go, yeah, you chose bed. We're sticking with what you chose. This is a lesson. When you act like that, you get what you get. Because he's had a thing of yelling and complaining and throwing things. And he said, all right, well, the next time we're going to take your fit seriously and you get what you get. So goes to bed. We go downstairs. He comes downstairs, sneaks downstairs, hides behind the couch. The dogs notice him. It's okay. Obvious.
3: Classic.
1: All right, bud. I understand you don't want to go to bed, but this is your choice. So let's get back up there.
5: You lie in the bed you make.
1: Like, yeah.
5: Literally. In this case.
3: Yeah. He's lucky it's not the 70s. He'd be like, all right, time for the dog crate.
1: Yeah. A couple shots of whiskey in a dog crate. You'll see how this goes. So he goes back up. Hear him throwing things around. Like, this is just trying to get attention.
5: Stomping.
1: Trying to find a way.
5: Door slamming.
1: It's your stuff. Break it all you want. You'll be sad tomorrow. Comes back down again. I go, listen, here's the deal. You come back down again. Now you're losing stuff for tomorrow.
0: Uh-oh.
1: Okay, you're not just losing what you've already lost. You've got a choice. I go, you can keep doing what you're doing and lose more things that you love, or you can amend your behavior and go back. He chooses losing more things.
3: Yes.
0: No. Yeah, of
1: course. So he goes up to his room. Yeah. Now
4: double,
1: he's
4: double down.
1: Now he's really, really losing his mind.
3: Oh, yeah.
1: Like top notch.
5: Like crying, screaming, the whole thing.
1: Yeah. Like real, like, whoa, this is a new level.
2: Mm-hmm.
1: So I go back up there, really calm. And I go in and I go, hey, look, I sit down on the edge of the bed. I go, let's just talk for a minute. I go, I want to see if you remember where this started.
0: Okay, well, this is let me find a teachable moment here for a child that is clearly pissed.
1: Yeah.
0: And out of control of his emotions.
1: And and he's calmed down a little bit. I waited a little while.
5: I appreciate your dedication to this.
0: Me too.
5: I would have been so gone. I'm like, nope. Tag.
1: I said,
5: Annette, you're in.
1: Yeah. I said, look, I go, let's go back to how this started. Do you remember why you're mad? And he said, yeah, because I didn't get to play with my friend. And I said, do you remember why? Because you said I couldn't. And I said, no, let's go back. I said, I gave you a choice of 0 minutes or 30 minutes. But mom said an hour. I go, she made a mistake. But she was still going to do a very nice thing. After you had had more than an hour of electronics, which normally they're limited for an hour, you had had two desserts.
2: Mm.
1: And then you were going to get to play with a friend. I go, so you were getting more than most nights.
5: He was high on the hog.
1: Mm-hmm. I said, so, and then when you got one more good thing, you were mad that it wasn't enough. I said, you acted greedy and spoiled. And I said, you're not either of those things. You're a good kid. So you chose to be angry in 0 minutes, right? Yes, I chose that. And did I tell you that was going to happen? Yes. Walk him through it. I go, so if you'd chose differently, right now you'd still be playing with your buddy, probably playing Nintendo, and it'd be just about time to be done. But instead, you've been having a fit for a half hour. Let me ask you this. All of the times you've acted like this, has it ever worked? Have you ever gotten what you wanted one time? Can you remember one time in your life where you acted like this and you got exactly what you wanted? And you go, no. And I said, why would you ever try it again? I said, can you remember any time where you've done nice things and acted like you're supposed to? And then you've gotten more luxuries or more things you wanted or got to do something you didn't think you'd ever get to do? Yeah, like that one time, and he cited an example. I'm like, oh my God, I am killing it.
2: You're doing it.
3: It's happening.
1: Like, I'm like the guy running towards the finish line that starts to celebrate.
2: Uh-oh. <laughs> Okay, yeah, well, here's your downfall. And then, okay, you see it, there it is, right there. And then I say, how many chariots of fire starts playing as somebody comes rounding the corner behind you? Do I hear Van Gallus playing? And then I say, and how many good things have you done since you got mad? None. I go, what are some bad things you've done?
1: Threw my bedding on the floor, broke this, slammed the door. And he's listing them. I'm like, he is getting it.
0: I stabbed a pipe in the basement. It's currently flooding. Yeah. I set fire to the backyard. Not you haven't seen it yet. Yeah.
3: I plugged both sump pumps.
2: I like bombs.
1: Yeah. I go, look, you can do way better than this. And I go, we've talked about it before. You catch more flies with what? Honey. And what turns flies away? Vinegar. I go, you've been giving us vinegar for 40 minutes.
2: Man.
1: And he said,
2: You even got him doing like...
1: Cliches like, from the 40s.
3: Yeah. Anecdotes. Yeah.
2: Oh my God. This is amazing.
1: So, I say, so this is what happens tonight. I go, you go to bed because that's what you chose. And next time I want you to make better decisions because you're a good kid. You're smart. And I know you love us. And I know you do the right thing because I see you trying really hard. I go, you just lost it this time. Okay. Do you want a hug? Yes. Big, long hug. Really good embrace. I stand up from the side of the bed. I take one step and I hear this. So I can get up now?
0: Have you learned nothing, child?
1: I go, no, buddy.
3: Oh, no. Yep. One inch from the finish line. You got broadsided by a deer.
1: It's true. And you know what that deer did? Made everyone start going crazy again.
3: Yep.
1: Hey, you mean I can't ever get out of bed again? I have to stay in bed for the rest of my life?
3: Yes.
1: Ah!
3: Yeah.
1: I go, all right, bud. Good night. I said, you're on your own now. I said, everything you're going to deal with now is your own. If you break your stuff, it's broke. It doesn't get replaced. If you throw stuff on the floor, you'll have to pick it up tomorrow. I said, we love you. We can't wait to see you in a better mood, but you're going to bed. And I left. And 45 minutes later, his brother went to bed and came back down and said, he's sitting on the edge of the bed waiting to fight with you. And we said, well, just ignore him and go to bed yourself.
2: Get boxing gloves
1: and
2: on.
1: 20, in there going, punching his fist. 20 minutes later, he was asleep with no blankets on the bed, like laying like a starfish with no pillow because he was too stubborn to go back down and get it. But man, I thought I nailed it. I did not.
2: You were so close.
1: Maybe later he's like, nope. Because we've had that talk before and it's gotten... better. Not that I'm some genius. Kayla's a million times better.
0: No, I mean, he's also seven.
1: Seven.
0: That's
1: exactly.
0: Going to happen like 1,000 more times in a year.
1: And by the way, it should.
3: Yeah. It'll make sense when he's 30.
0: Yeah, exactly. I mean, it'll dawn on. I'm 39.
1: Right? Right. Who hasn't acted emotionally and regretted it in the last year? No hands went up.
0: No.
1: Right? Mm-hmm. So God forbid a seven-year-old does it. But man, I thought, I'm like, this is what, this should be in a book. Mm-hmm. That's how confident I am. This should be in a book. They're going to make a documentary about this parent. No.
3: Yeah.
1: I'm not serious, but I did.
3: Charles Ingalls.
1: I did think I was getting it. Come on, half pint. Nope.
2: Well, that's a shame. You really thought you had it. I thought you had it too.
1: I know it.
2: Although you brought it up on this show, so I was pretty confident you didn't have it.
1: It would be really weird.
3: Yeah, then you'd just
1: for
3: be
1: me to
3: bragging.
1: Go, hey, everyone, guess how good I am.
2: Guess what I did.
3: I'm great.
2: Father of the year here. Here's my trophy.
3: Mm-hmm. Yeah.
2: Well.
0: Better luck next time.
2: Good luck with dealing with whatever fallout still remains. Although if it's like my house, it's immediately forgotten.
1: I will say this. I just got a text from my wife. He's in a great mood this morning and remembered that his behavior lost him electronics last night.
2: Okay.
3: Okay, well, let's see how he feels after a day of school.
1: Unless I get a text saying the Bronco is burning, I feel like I'm back on the winning side of the ledger.
3: Okay, yep. So far, so good. You're winning today.
1: Oh, he's a good kid. They're all good.
3: Of course he's a kid, yeah.
2: Yeah, just a little broken.
1: Yeah. Champion. Mm-mm. Let's see. Oh, the initials game is next.
3: Oh, do we get to guess?
1: Initials game. What?
2: Do we get to guess?
1: Every time.
2: Okay, thank you.
1: Sure. Why would
2: my favorite part of the game? Usually, that's the best I do. Yeah.
1: So you think we should do? Oh, okay, not just you. You hate the game, but it's your pinnacle.
2: We could get.
1: So you want us just to do? Hey, here's the part of the show where I have the cast guess two letters I'm thinking of, and then we do that and go back in a moment.
2: Well, we could do it multiple times. That would be wild. You could just come up with different combinations
1: and now,
2: of letters.
1: More letters.
3: Yeah. We just spent all morning guessing letters.
1: That sounds.
2: Is it PB?
3: Okay.
2: No.
1: Sounds terrible.
2: RL. Yes. Okay. What's next?
1: The initials game is next. It is the Free Beer and Hot Wings Show.
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0: 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They've got this.
1: This was a new impression, Hot Wings impression, of ladies who are high maintenance getting their drinks at Starbucks.
2: Every woman I've ever dated, it was like, can you get this and this and that? And you go, man, I would always kind of half dread being the one that had to go get the food or go get the Starbucks or whatever. It's like, what do you want? I'm like, I'd like a coffee, you know?
0: Yeah.
2: That's
0: I
2: want, you know? And it's like, well, I'd like a triple chai lie, and I'd like this, and I'd like a little pineapple juice, and I'd like a squeeze of vanilla, and I'd like
1: this.
2: And I go,
1: Who's this character?
2: I'm like, how did you even?
3: I like this character.
2: Like, how did you even know you would want all those things in that
3: Give
2: drink?
3: Give me more Hot Wings coffee acquaintance.
1: Yeah.
3: That's my favorite character you've ever done. Give me a try line, kind of an eye.
1: Give me frustrated Dave Ramsey getting coffee for the office. What were you left out of? This text, I was left out of my ex-wife's plans for the future. That happens.
2: Yeah, I was left out of most vaginas.
1: Oh, yeah. Jeez. I wasn't even on the list of, I was left off the list for consideration.
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1: 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So you know it's not us.
2: Fact.
1: We'll give you two letters. Those are the initials. All of the answers have those initials. Each round comes with additional clues, narrowing the focus until the brilliant panel, Steve, Kelly, Hot Wings, and Tommy, can identify what the two-word phrase is. 4 points if you get it on the first, 3 for the second, 3rd is 2 points. Any clue thereafter is 1. Would you like to guess the letters?
7: Of course, yes.
2: Yeah. Yes, absolutely.
6: Silly question.
1: Steve, you may begin.
2: Okay. And we do have letter-picking precedent in that when one show member is gone, Tommy gets to pick twice as proxy.
1: Oh, wait. Then Tommy's first and last.
2: Yeah.
7: Oh,
6: come Tommy. On, Tommy.
7: Eight. Okay, let's do BN.
1: Zero, correct.
2: Did you say B?
7: B as in boy.
2: Okay, BN, okay.
1: So not Bob Nancy. Steve.
6: Okay, I'm going to say T as in Thomas. L.
1: Zero letters correct. Aww. Kelly Cheese.
7: I'm going to say M as in mom and R. M-R.

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9: I'm News Channel 13 First Warning meteorologist Tim Drawbridge. We'll get a little sunshine today, otherwise we just simply phrase it mostly cloudy. Scattered showers midday into the afternoon, becoming a bit breezy, and then the humidity decreases and a high of 75. Becoming clear tonight, a low by morning down to 60. A ton of sun for Saturday and a high in the mid-60s.
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1: 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Mm-hmm. 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
6: I'm News Channel 13 First Warning meteorologist Tim Drawbridge. We'll get a little sunshine today, otherwise we just simply phrase it mostly cloudy. Scattered showers midday into the afternoon, becoming a bit breezy, and then the humidity decreases and a high of 75. Becoming clear tonight, a low by morning down to 60. A ton of sun for Saturday and a high in the mid-60s.
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18: All right, this will be divisive. If you were going on a game show or reality show where you had to take a partner, Amazing Race or this Wonka show that Kelly spoiled, or or anything like that, where you go with a friend, family member, or team member. I'm thinking mostly like Amazing Race, right?
19: Yeah.
5: Okay.
18: For the audience, which show member would you take with you and why?
19: Mm.
18: And I don't even need to say this part. Who wouldn't you take and why?
5: Yeah.
18: But okay. Also, for you guys, Thomas, who would you take on a show like this Wonka one or Amazing Race, and then why wouldn't you choose the other ones?
7: Well, we have a pretty good thing to base this off of. Earlier this week, we went to an escape room, and I think it really showed each other's true colors in high-tense situations, puzzle solving.
15: Mm-hmm.
7: So that being said, I will not be taking Steve.
19: Okay.
7: Fair. A ring of three keys and didn't notice the fourth key on there for a smaller chest.
5: Well, that's a great point. I hadn't thought of that.
7: Just don't trust that ability to not notice something in plain sight like that. Like, he was walking around with it jangling, and we go, I don't know what these keys go to. And Kelly's like, what about that little one right there?
19: There's
15: snatched
19: not a little
15: right
19: one.
15: Right out of his hand, crawled through a little teeny door I shouldn't have been able to fit through, opened up a lock, knew exactly what it went to.
19: Yeah, I wish I had a defense for that. But no, I mean, you are completely accurate in your description of how that went. I wouldn't pick me either.
7: Okay.
19: I'd pick 100 other people before I picked myself.
5: 100?
19: Yes.
5: Wow.
7: Yeah. So, and then on that same flip side, I think Kelly is very level-headed a lot of times, so I think I would want to take Kelly with me.
18: I thought you said Kelly is level-headed?
7: Yeah.
18: There are a lot of reasons why. I can make a case why you should pick Kelly. The reason you said is on the top of the list of reasons not to pick Kelly.
15: Shut up, Rita. This is my shining moment.
18: Kelly's good at puzzles. Kelly's observant. Kelly's good at recognizing patterns. Yes, yes, yes. Kelly is level-headed. No.
15: Also, I got broke my neck looking at you when you said that.
19: Tommy, have you ever traveled with Kelly?
7: No, I haven't.
19: But I mean, we're doing Amazing Race, there's a lot of traveling involved.
7: And
19: she's not going to show up on time.
18: No, it's going to be called the amazing pace of not fast enough.
5: Yeah.
19: She's definitely going to say, yo, there's time for one more shot at the airport bar before we get on the plane.
15: Okay, what's wrong with this? What you're hearing is that I don't panic.
7: Uh-huh.
15: I go with the flow.
7: Sure.
15: I'm resourceful with the sources around me, like bars and stuff. Keep going, guys.
18: Okay.
7: I think that's a pretty good ranking right there.
18: Mm, okay.
19: Okay, well, you get Kelly.
7: Should
19: darn.
7: I pick the other two in between, or should I just leave it at that?
18: I'm good with that if you are.
7: Okay, cool, yeah.
18: Okay, Kelly, who would you pick then?
15: So when I think about TV and wanting to win over America, I immediately go to Maitland. Because Maitland is America's little sister.
18: Yeah.
15: And she would just be so lovable. And we're very different in that way, but we get along so well, like sisters, big sister, little sister vibe, big time. So I think people would be like, damn, we really like Maitland, but she's kind of with Kelly, so we got to vote for both of them because they're a package deal.
18: You think she'd drag you along?
15: I think I would do the dragging. Yeah. Well, she got along with everybody and saved
18: so
15: us.
18: So you win the challenges. She wins the social part.
15: Yes.
19: Okay, is there an audience vote for Amazing Race?
18: In that one, no.
19: Okay.
15: But see, in the Wonka one, which is the show where this is all based off of, you can get voted off without your teammate getting voted off. Ooh. So, like, your brother gets kicked out, terminated from their tour, as they say, but you're still there.
18: Oh, wow.
15: Yeah, which is tough because you have the really likable one, like Maitland, and then you have one that's a little jarring, like me. And so you kind of wonder, like, what will they still vote for me if Maitland gets kicked off? Will they still love Maitland if I get kicked off? Will there be that
18: person? They might love her more.
15: Right, exactly. But then they might take advantage of her, too. Yeah. So that's why I kind of want to pick Maitland, but with as well as Tommy did on the escape room that we did the other day, I also want to pick Tommy, but you're also the one I don't want to pick the most, Tommy.
17: No, I understand.
15: Because you make so many noises. And I think that people would see me looking at you the way that I do, and they wouldn't like me for that.
18: She's Tommy, mean to her special Tommy, brother.
19: Yeah. Tommy also had a lot of trouble in the escape room because there was one point where we all looked at each other and we said, I don't think Tommy knows how to read.
15: Oh, yeah.
19: When you were when you were in the little room underneath the slide, there were points where we were just like, he doesn't know what words are.
18: You were reading the riddle to us, and we're like, you're making the riddle more riddled.
17: I 100% know I make things so much more complicated.
18: Tommy was feast or famine in there. He was 1 minute he's, you know, Forrest Gump playing ping pong.
20: Yeah.
18: The next minute he's just Forrest Gump. I can barely read.
15: Yeah, so I worry that I'd become like a meme because of my reaction at Tommy, which would probably be very funny for TV, but I don't want to be a meme on the internet forever. Where
18: like that lady yelling from Housewives or whatever.
15: Yeah, like I think we would do really, really well together. But yeah, Tommy's noises and quirks and stuff. Sometimes I'm like, what are you doing over there?
17: No,
15: I'm like the big sister that's like, this is my special little brother.
17: And you know what? You guys have said is hey, wait a minute. It's completely fair.
18: Text, I would not take free beer. Seems diabolical. Isn't that what you need on these things?
20: Sometimes.
15: Sometimes.
18: I'm a little hurt by the description.
15: I think y'all would be fantastic on this show because you're such good friends, and then your banter back and forth would be hysterical for people to watch.
18: And we're used to tolerating each other's foibles that annoy each other.
15: Exactly.
20: Kind of, yeah.
15: And you use words like foibles.
20: Yeah.
15: And on
18: you
15: the
18: sound like a guy
15: show.
18: And say, let's skedaddle.
20: Yeah.
15: Perfect.
20: Yeah. Yeah.
18: Howings, who would you pick?
20: For the reasons Kelly just said, I would pick you.
18: I am stunned.
20: No, I would because...
18: I thought Kelly was right, but I can't believe you said it.
20: Because I could absolutely make a case for everyone in the room, pretty much. Definitely. Like, Kelly for her travel skills and things like that and everything else. But you, because we have known each other so long, kind of like when we were doing that wall maze the other day. Like, we just know how to use the right words to convey what we're trying to get across to each other.
18: That's true.
20: And we know all the references. Hell, we could make all kinds of references where people wouldn't even know what we were talking about. It'd be like our own code.
18: Everybody would have nicknames and they wouldn't know why.
20: Yeah, exactly.
18: Oh, so fun.
15: Cool story.
20: Yeah. Yeah.
18: Yes. Yeah.
20: And so, I mean, we would have trouble if we got any like eating challenges or anything. We're gonna really struggle on that one. That one is a problem.
18: We would struggle. Yeah, definitely. And Travis, why do you think Hot Wings would struggle on a game like this?
21: Because every point you come to where there's tea in the road, he would just go with, well, it depends. And then we'd be paralyzed by indecision.
18: That might be a problem for you.
15: And honestly, Freebeer, I'm not sure that you could resist the chocolate river. It looked delicious.
20: Yeah.
15: I think you would Augusta Gloop it.
18: Ooh,
15: for
18: Fatty's
15: sure.
18: Fatty's going to learn to swim now, finally motivated at year 53.
15: No, remember Augusta Gloop couldn't swim.
18: Oh, yeah.
15: Remember he got sucked up the
18: That's
15: tube.
18: That's true.
20: Yeah.
15: Nobody did that.
19: That's
15: I'm so
19: how you
15: sad
19: die.
15: That nobody did that. That's
18: die in a chocolate river. I wasn't supposed to get my butt
19: drown
18: in.
19: Drown in a chocolate river.
20: Yeah.
18: We told you to keep your butt out of it. I wanted to stand up and drink.
20: Yeah.
18: Steve, who would you pick?
20: Wait, you want to know who I would pick last?
18: Oh, yeah.
20: Maitland.
15: Really? Why?
20: Yes. Because she's one, too nice. She's such a people pleaser that I don't think she would have what it takes to.
18: Go ahead.
20: Yeah, she doesn't have what it takes to like be conniving behind somebody's back. She almost died on a 6-foot slide the other day.
15: Oh yeah. Okay. Great point.
20: So, yeah, for those reasons, not because I wouldn't enjoy her company and that I don't think she's smart enough to solve puzzles and stuff, but it's those little intangibles. Well, no, those are tangibles that I think make her a liability.
18: Maitland, your tangibles are poor. That's a bad thing to hear. Your intangibles are great. Your tangibles, not that great. Steve, who is your first and last pick?
0: I'm actually picking Maitland.
18: You are? Okay. You don't want to be there?
0: No, because I think Maitland is very organized and calculating.
20: Yeah.
0: And I think that would come in very handy if we needed to figure out, okay, we got to get to this plane at this time or get to the airport here.
20: Okay. You can't use your eyes on the radio,
18: Steve. It's almost like you're afraid to say it because they're sitting so close on your left.
15: It's cool. I'm level-headed, remember,
0: Steve? It might be, Kelly.

0: 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I'm giving you the keys to the kingdom. You get to control the music. You just got to tell me what to play. You can call in and make a request.
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9: Was I a mama's boy when my mommy brought me food at the airport?
10: Yes, 100%.
11: But you didn't ask for to.
9: I was also severely embarrassed. For weeks.
12: Was it because you said, "Mommy, rub my belly while I eat so I don't have nightmares"?
13: Did you say that?
9: Uh-huh.
13: Oh, my tummy aches when I eat too fast.
11: Mommy sucked your thumb. I don't want mine to smell weird.
12: Mommy, the airplane tray fell and hit my wee-wee.
11: Kids didn't make it better.
12: Just kidding. There's no
9: too far.
11: Is that why you call boo-boos bonus? Yeah.

0: Close to swing, but not as good.
1: That's probably the most defensive thing you said yet. Though I will say, this is not going to help. I prefer swing to this. Yeah.
0: Yeah.
2: Look at how much these guys are having.
1: They are fun, but I'd rather jump, jive, and wail than have the impression that I get.
0: Yeah, you give me the Brian Setzer Orchestra over that all day long.
2: Oh, look, they're wearing suits.
1: When are they going to yell Zoot Suit Riot?
3: Sell out with me. Oh, yeah.
1: Okay, I do like this song.
3: With me tonight. The record company's gonna give me lots of money and everything's gonna be all.
1: You were a ska guy, right?
2: Yeah.
1: It kind of goes with your BMXing.
2: For a yeah. very brief period.
0: Yeah, didn't you tour the country trying to find the Mighty Mighty Boston?
2: Yes.
1: Yes, it's a documentary coming out. Steve's search for MMB.
0: Yeah.
2: Morning, I'm Steve, and today officially starts Boy Weekend!
0: Boy Weekend!
2: Boy Weekend! I talked briefly about this yesterday. My wife and my daughter are going out of town this weekend for a family wedding. And so it's just going to be me and Nikki at home for the weekend. And we deemed that it was Boy Weekend.
0: Boy Weekend.
2: So far on the list of things to do, he has two birthday parties, one today and one tomorrow.
1: Oh, wow.
2: So that's taken up a big chunk of time. But
1: question for you. Are these birthday parties where dad stays and makes awkward small talk or drops them off?
2: Neither of them are.
1: Man.
2: Yeah. At least I don't think so. So, yeah, we're dropping him off. He's doing the birthday thing. I think we're going to go see the new Spider-Man movie like we talked about yesterday. And
0: it's a great movie.
2: A tractor pull at some point tomorrow.
1: Nice.
2: We're going full in on Boy Weekend.
0: Boy Weekend.
1: Okay. Yeah, Boy Weekend.
2: He also told me, Dad, for Boy Weekend, we got to make sausages. So
0: yeah.
2: I'm stopping at the butcher on the way home.
0: Oh, wow.
2: To pick up some nice sausages.
0: Okay, you're going to 3D print some casings?
2: Yeah, right. Casings, what's that?
1: Yeah, right.
2: And I'm looking forward to that. It's going to be a lot of fun. It's just going to be us, and we're going to have the time of our lives on Boy Weekend.
0: Boy Weekend.
1: I was scolded by a family member about something I said to you yesterday when you talked about Boy Weekend the first time.
2: What happened? What'd you say?
1: You asked. You said, yeah, you're talking about the things you were thinking about doing. Mm. You said, yeah, we might even go see the Spider-Man movie. And then you said, you said, that'd be okay for him, right? And Hot Wings went, yeah, it just depends on what he's scared of. And I said, well, yeah, you're not raising a pussy, are you? And I got scolded by a family member who's older than me who was disgusted that I would say that about a four-year-old child.
2: Really?
0: Oh, he's not listening.
1: He's not here. And also, I was saying it to make fun of Steve.
0: Yeah.
2: Yeah.
0: And also, he totally isn't one.
1: Yeah.
2: He's a man.
0: Yeah.
2: He's a man boy.
0: Exactly. Good morning. I'm Hot Wings with a hot take.
4: Oh, hot, hot, hot, hot, hot, hot, hot, hot, hot, hot.
0: Now, a lot of doctors tell you that as you age, drinking too much, eating too late, and not getting enough sleep is bad for you. But they're right. It really takes it out of you.
1: Yeah.
5: Hi, Mark.
2: What'd you do?
0: I went to an event last night at a wine bar.
5: Ooh.
2: Was it
5: like the wind down day of the
2: wind
5: week?
2: Wind down Wednesday?
0: It wasn't wind down Wednesday. It was a Thursday.
1: Which was a nice colloquial way of Hot Wings saying, I drink alone.
2: Was it Thirsty Thursdays?
0: It was. No, so I've become friends with a guy who works at the local Porsche dealership. Because I met him at a car show. I don't own a Porsche. I've only ever driven one. And it was for like 5 minutes. Mm-hmm. But yeah, we hit it off. He likes the show and he's worked at a few different car dealerships. And so we have something to talk about mm-hmm. all the time. And so they were having an event over their new electric Porsche Cayenne or whatever. So
1: Cayenne.
0: And so I didn't even look at the car. I just went and we talked a lot and then they had like free drinks and stuff. And then it's winding down and they're wrapping up and I've talked to a bunch of different people and it was a great time. And so I'm about ready to leave. It's like 8:30 and he goes, hey, come on, we're going next door. We're going to eat. And I go,
1: oh no.
0: I go, I don't know. And he goes, yeah, come on. And I go, all right.
1: Wow.
0: So
2: you're so easily influenced.
0: So at this point, now it's getting like late.
1: Hold on. No, he's not. Remember when we tried years ago? I know you weren't here, but this is a good example of his non-influence. Hot Wings, we're thinking about getting a group Netflix account circa 2006. We can all use movies. No! And stop asking! I'm not making any financial decisions until after my wedding. It was currently $6.99 a month then.
0: Yeah.
1: So don't tell me he's easy to get along with.
2: I think it was $6.99 and you guys were still still splitting it like yeah. four ways.
1: I know we're flawed too in this story.
0: Yeah.
1: You're right.
2: I can't possibly afford $6 on our own.
0: Come on, guys. I already got to figure out TiVo. So yeah.
1: Yeah, how's that lifetime prescription last or subscription working for me?
0: Yeah, pretty great. Pretty great.
1: I haven't plugged one in 18 years.
0: So we go next door, and I'm literally the only one who doesn't work at the dealership. Like, it's everyone and then idiot.
2: If you tell me that you left there and you now have a part-time job at the dealership, I'm not going to be surprised at all.
0: No, but I would totally do one. I would be a porter or something, you know, maybe a courier of some sort, move cars around like in the afternoons. And so then we're having a good time and I'm eating, but this is a testament to why you shouldn't do these things late because weird things happen. I'm not eating anything weird. I'm eating a hamburger, the world's softest meat. And it's late. It's like 10 p.m. at this point. My crown broke in half.
5: Oh.
0: I'm just chewing and all of a sudden I'm like,
5: ew.
0: I go, what?
1: Oh, in front of your Porsche friends.
0: And I go, what the hell?
1: Oh, how humiliating.
0: I go, it's not even, because at first I thought the whole crown just popped off, which is best case scenario. Mm. No, it broke in two.
1: The one you just got?
0: One I got a year ago.
1: Oh, well, that's
0: pretty recent.
1: Yeah.
0: And so I got half a crown. I'm tired. I'm like, uh-oh. And we ended up. They kicked us out. I got home at 11:40.
2: Oh, that's not as bad as I thought. I thought you were going to say like 2 p.m. or 2 a.m.
0: No. Well, they, you know, it's not weekend bar hours. We were joking about it. I go, what do we think it is? Friday?
1: Wow, you made it. And you still made it here with 31 seconds to spare. Amazing.
0: I know. I'm so sweaty today. Like, I just, like, I can tell it's in there, you know? Like, I didn't get enough rest. Certainly not enough water. And and I got a busted crown, but it was fun.
2: That sucks.
1: It does.
0: I mean, it was. Luckily, it doesn't hurt. I was like, oh no, I'm gonna have intense pain, and I don't, because that one got a root canal first, so it's a totally dead guy there, so it's not doing anything. But yeah, I mean, it was fun. It was definitely out of my normal daily routine.
2: Mm-hmm. Good for you, man.
0: But anyway, yeah,
2: living your life.
0: So yeah, thanks to those guys for
2: your Porsche friends
0: whisking me around.
2: Are those your fanciest friends, do you think?
0: Oh, definitely. Yeah. Yeah, my new Porsche friend. Yeah, he always wears a nice jacket and has a pocket square.
1: Oh, yeah. You know they talk crap about you, though. They're like, that guy's not a Porsche Cayenne Electric. Yeah, he's a Porsche 924.
2: Probably. That douche drives a Chevy.
0: That guy's a rusty 944 guy.
1: Yeah, that's not good.
0: Yeah. he's Volkswagen at best.
2: Those are Porsche insults right there.
1: I looked him up. I searched which is the stupidest Porsche.
0: Yeah.
1: So I could try to be car guy.
0: Yeah, he's definitely not an air-cooled man.
1: All right. It turns out when we referenced the ska hate of yesterday, that has uncorked another hater who wants to pick apart Tommy's insults from yesterday. That'll start the Free Beer and Hot Wings Report next. Authorities say a Kentucky officer ran the same two license plates 2,000 times. They belonged to the mother of his child. Now, she had an order of protection against them. He didn't hack anything. Wasn't a hacker. He typed in a plate. One of 120,000 cameras. You've heard of those. The Washington Post found at least 50 more. Most were watching women. Audit logs show a police chief ran 600 searches on two plates, his exes and her teenage daughters. Not cool. Here's what nobody says. A plate tells you what she drives. It doesn't tell you where she sleeps. Who does that?
0: Not the data broker.
1: Yep.
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1: Why is someone mad at Tommy? And why is someone disappointed by the amount of cheesesteak in their face? That's on the way next. It is the Free Beer and Hot Wings Show.
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1: Okay, you and I. We have Tommy's List.
2: Okay.
3: Oh, boy, howdy. This is a fun one today, you guys.
2: Okay. Is it written in crayon?
3: Okay. It's actually glitter.
4: I have high expectations.
1: No, but he said, don't shake my Etch-A-Sketch. The list will go away.
3: I do actually have one of those right here.
4: Expectations are high because you said, oh, boy, howdy.
2: Yeah. I mean, must be a real zingery do.
3: This is the list of things that are fun to roll.
2: Okay.
4: Okay. All right.
2: Okay.
3: Remember how to play this game?
1: I do.
3: Okay. Just let it go.
1: Thank you for asking.
3: Yes. Kelly, remember only you can pass here. So we'll get started now in 3, 2, 1.
1: All right, Kelly, this is something you roll if you're playing a game like Monopoly.
0: Hey.
1: Yes. This is the base of a pizza, or you use it when you make cookies.
0: Dough?
1: Yes. This is something you can open. It's transparent. You can see through it. It keeps the bugs out of your house and the air.
0: Pat.
3: Okay.
1: This is something that flies through the sky and carries passengers.
0: Airplane.
1: Yes. These are a large mammal in the water. An orca is one.
0: A whale.
1: Yes. This is
0: a whale.
1: Yeah. This is a dairy product. Served in a circle, you cut a chunk out. It's primarily from Wisconsin.
0: Pie? Cheese.
1: What kind of cheese? It's round. It could roll down a hill.
0: Cheese that can roll down a hill?
1: Yeah, what's a shape that rolls down a hill? It might be on your car. Like if your tires...
4: cheese
0: How do you roll a whale?
2: Swiss?
1: A whale? Yeah, how do you roll a whale?
3: I didn't say it'd be a big whale. I've got a little beanie baby whale I can roll all the time. Mm-hmm. On a roll. It's large.
1: Could you punch yourself in the nuts? Thanks.
3: I could, but I don't want to.
2: You know how we strictly adhere to the topic.
1: Yeah, you know.
4: Jeez.
3: That was pretty strict to the topic. That's fun. A beached whale? You ever see the videos of people pushing that thing? Besides, and they don't blow it up. That's a bad one.
1: Tommy, how many did we get?
4: By
1: four?
4: The way, that's a whale.
3: Oh, I apologize.
1: What did we get, four?
3: You got four. You passed on windows.
1: That was confusing.
3: You roll a window in your car.
1: No, I mean, why pass?
3: Yeah. You did not, I don't think you got cheese wheels, which was number six you were going for. Mm-hmm, you did not get to Slinky, watermelon, hamster, or burrito.
1: Okay. Kelly, I'm sorry.
3: Fun to roll.
1: Let you down. We got three more contestants. Ozzy, Craig, and John.
4: Does it seem like there's an extra delay today?
2: Yeah.
1: Like with the contestant?
4: Yeah.
1: Yeah, and maybe there is. Yeah. It could be a weird phone thing because that does happen. All right. Ozzy, Craig, and John, you will be ready to play momentarily. 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
4: In the middle of Paired with an Idiot, the $1,000 Minute of Mayhem. Later on, this hour, you could win $1,000. 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In the middle of Paired with an Idiot, Linda and Kelly went first, and they put a 6 on the board. Then Kelly, listener, and I went next. We put a 4 on the board. Not the best. Now there's 3 contestants remaining. Let's start with Ozzy in Wisconsin. Hi, Ozzy.
10: Hey, how's it going, guys?
4: Great, bud. How are you?
10: Good.
4: You have a chance to win Paired with an Idiot. This is for pride, Ozzy, which is a very big thing. Mm-hmm. You have to choose the idiot that you'll be paired with. The idiots that you can choose from are Steve, Hot Wings, or Tommy.
10: It's your time to shine, Tommy, let's get 10.
11: Ooh, bold move.
5: Okay.
11: Ozzie and Tommy.
7: Wow, let's get 10.
9: Yeah.
7: Ozzie?
4: Tommy will have 60 seconds. Describe all of the things on the list that was prepared by whom?
7: Oh, this one was by Hot Wings today.
4: Okay.
11: Okay.
4: Ozzie, only you can pass. 60 seconds on the clock. Tommy cannot say the words or phrases that are on the list or any derivatives while describing it. He also can't do rhymes with, spells with, or onomatopoeia.
10: Sounds good.
11: Okay, your topic today is things I saw last night.
7: Oh, I was there for that.
11: Mm-hmm.
7: That's
11: yeah.
7: good.
11: That's all you need to know.
7: Yeah.
11: All right, you're both clear on the rules, I trust, at this time.
10: Yeah. Yep.
11: Okay.
7: All right, Ozzie.
11: Tommy and Ozzie, your time on Paired with an Idiot begins in 3, 2, 1.
7: All right. This first thing, it's clear. You put it in your glass to keep things cool.
10: Ice cubes.
11: Yes.
7: Yes. This is a kind of, oh, no, a kind of alcohol that's, I don't know how to describe this.
10: Pass.
7: Okay, great. This is, you blow your nose into this. People put it in their chest pocket. People sneeze at this.
10: Tissue.
7: Old people carried this.
10: Tissue.
7: It's like a
10: Kleenex tissue.
7: It's like that, but it's
10: handkerchief.
11: Yes.
10: Handkerchief.
7: People would put these in their gym clothes in these. You had this in school with put your books in. Sometimes you'll get loved
10: backpack.
7: In these. Has a keto
10: backpack,
7: on it?
10: Duffel bag?
4: You said backpack.
7: No, no. It's a metal.
10: Duffel bag.
7: It stays in one place. It's in the lock.
11: No.
10: Oh, locker. Locker.
11: No.
10: Locker.
11: I can't say lock.
7: Yep. This is the kind of meat on a bun, but it has a piece of dairy on top of it. All kinds of different ones.
10: Burger?
7: Yes, but...
10: Hamburger?
7: It's the one with the dairy on it. Yellow?
12: Oh, little, a dairy burger.
7: Little piece of... Little square of fun on there.
11: You guys got two. Let's go over this.
7: Mm.
11: You didn't struggle at all with ice. You were right on there.
7: Mm-hmm.
11: Now, Tommy, your second one... I found it interesting that you had such a hard time describing this.
4: It must
11: one.
4: Be really hard because he said, it's a type of alcohol. No. Yes. Maybe.
7: Genuinely.
4: Now you said, I can't do it.
11: Now, my suspicion is that you don't know that there are different types of these. But if I said this is one of the types of whiskey.
4: Bourbon.
12: Oh, bourbon.
11: That's the one.
7: Dude, I don't know anything about whiskey
12: like bourbon
7: or bourbon.
12: Scotch,
11: yeah, there's scotch.
12: Right?
7: Yeah, that's not my wheelhouse.
11: Uh-huh.
12: Canadian, American.
11: I mean, you could, yeah. I mean, yeah.
7: I drink PBR, that's it. I don't know anything
11: okay,
7: else.
11: Okay, well, that stands to reason. Then you did get handkerchief. You struggled forever for locker, and then you said lock. You did not get cheeseburger, wine, microphone, crown, love seat, or plant.
7: Hmm.
10: Oh.
11: You got two.
7: I felt really good after that first.

0: evidence.
1: All right, Tommy. This is an easy 10 because you've already heard six of these. Mm. Like you already know them.
2: Yeah.
1: All right. Steve, you ready?
3: Sure.
1: Tommy, you ready?
2: Yep.
1: On your mark, get set, begin.
2: Okay, from the bottom. This is a kind of chocolate that people eat. It's harder. It comes in cubes. It's made famous.
3: Milk chocolate.
2: Mackinac.
3: Fast.
2: Okay. This is a kind of bird that the Iowa blank,
1: bird.
2: Atlanta blank. These birds, they have sharp beaks. They feathery.
3: Hawks.
2: Yes, and then what do you look through with your
3: Hawkeye?
2: Two things in your
3: hands?
2: Yes. All right. This is that big black thing in the universe that the Earth sits in and floats in.
1: Check.
2: It's a bunch of planets.
3: Space. The universe.
2: Yeah. Okay. This is a kind. Is it a space? Yes. This is what is made with bread, flour, dough. It's a really important concept. It's in wheat. Oh wait,
1: the word is wheat.
3: The word.
2: Yeah, this
0: Tommy
2: is where
0: turned into
2: this
0: the
2: is
0: Tasmanian devil.
2: The king of the savannah. They live in these things. The
3: lions. Lion.
2: Yes, and yeah. Then where do they live? It's a cave.
3: Lion's den.
1: Yes.
2: Yeah, okay, cool. This is the big green thing that kids love and farmers love even more because it makes plants grow.
3: Tractor.
2: Yeah.
1: Amazing.
2: All right. When you're sleeping, this is the happy or sad images that play in your brain.
3: Dreams.
2: Yeah. All right. We're having a big one of these in November. People show up to do this and voice their opinion on policies.
3: Election?
2: Yeah, but what's the act of doing that?
3: Voting.
2: Yeah.
1: All yes.
2: Right. This is where you bring your car if you have to go to the bathroom.
1: What?
2: On a long road.
3: Wait.
2: Right.
4: What does your car have to do with the bathroom?
5: Actually, it makes sense.
1: His hint makes sense.
5: Oh, it does.
2: Is it easy to say something, Steve?
1: Okay. It does make
3: is
1: sense.
3: Is it a rest stop?
2: Yes, but it's not rest. It's just kind of vehicle doing the...
3: Truck stop?
2: Yeah. It made sense.
1: Okay, now let's just stop there. You've gotten 7, which is one more than Kelly. How long did that take?
0: Oh, it was what, 40 seconds?
4: I mean, it was just...
1: That was the third time. It was like 2 minutes and 40 seconds.
4: It was just... It was about 2 minutes and 15.
1: Okay.
4: Yeah.
6: That's right. So you take your car if you have to go to the bathroom? Is that how you worded it?
5: I don't
1: which
5: know.
1: Accurate. This is where you park your car or where you go with your car if it has to go to the bathroom.
4: Yeah.
1: For wheat, you said, oh, they make this out of bread, which was a terrible start.
4: Yeah, it's like, yeah, you said they make it out of bread and flour.
0: Yeah, they plant loaves of bread.
4: And like, yeah, like, I don't, like a sourdough cake.
1: They plant the bread, and then it's farmed by the big green things kids love.
0: Oh, my God, that was an amazing description.
1: Yeah. Great job.
2: I'm sweating so bad.
0: Parents and kids all love these. They're green.
2: Yeah.
1: Martians. Steve, thank you. Tommy, thank you.
2: No.
1: The $1,000 Minute of Mayhem is next. 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Caller 10, 1-800-947-3979. We'll play next. 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
1: 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This afternoon, 2 to 7, we'll talk...

0: Later on, one more thing, and what do we learn? Feel like your kid's got a pretty good teacher? Maybe that teacher lets your kids earn some extra credit. That all sounds good, right? Sounds like something a good teacher would do, invest in getting the kids to learn even more.
1: Sure.
0: Well, we'll see if you stick with that opinion. That comes up later in one more thing. Right now, this. Jason is in Decatur, Illinois, listening on 106.7 The Fox. Hi, Jason.
2: How we doing?
0: Good. How are you?
2: Not too bad. Just surviving the rain.
0: Nice. You're a construction inspector. Can you fail something today just for fun?
2: Actually, no, because our site got rained out today.
0: Oh, okay. Also, that's probably never fun.
2: No.
0: So. All right. Jason, you got a chance to win $1,000. You got to answer 10 questions in 60 seconds before the buzzer sounds to be the winner today. Has to be out before the buzzer. You can pass on questions and we will come back to them. Do you have any questions before our start?
2: Nope. Pretty self-explanatory.
0: If somebody asked you how you do on trivia, your answer would be?
2: Decent.
0: Decent. Okay. So it could happen.
2: Yeah, my wife says my head's full of useless knowledge.
0: Well, let's see if she's right or... If no offense, but your wife is a liar.
1: Mm-hmm.
0: Here we go.
1: We'll find out.
0: Your turn, Jason. On the $1,000 Minute of Mayhem begins in 3, 2, 1. What is the hole called that a shoelace passes through?
2: Eyelet.
0: What car maker sold the Escort?
2: Ford.
0: In what state would you find the Porcupine Mountains?
2: Virginia.
0: Who is the lead singer of REM?
2: Michael Stipes.
0: What beverage's slogan is, good things come to those who wait?
2: Pass.
0: Who provided the voice of George Steinbrenner on the show, Seinfeld?
2: Jerry Seinfeld.
0: What river flows through the city of Dusseldorf, Germany?
2: Pass.
0: What is formed when iron and oxygen react to the presence of water?
2: Rust.
0: In what city would you find Charles de Gaulle Airport?
2: Paris.
0: What's the last name of Mo on The Simpsons?
2: Oh, geez. Yeah.
0: All right. Let's score this game. What is the hole called that shoelaces pass through?
1: Jason said the eyelet.
0: Correct. Number two, what car maker sold the Escort?
1: Jason said Ford.
0: Correct. In what state would you find the Porcupine Mountains?
1: Jason said Virginia.
0: No, Steve.
3: New Hampshire?
0: No, Kelly.
4: Michigan.
0: Yes.
1: These guys.
3: Oh, yeah, of course.
0: Who is the lead singer of REM?
1: Jason said Michael Stipes.
0: Well, it's just the one Stipe, but we'll take it.
1: We'll take it in this case.
0: What beverage's slogan is, good things come to those who wait?
1: Jason passed.
0: Steve?
3: I don't know.
0: Kelly?
4: Sorry, I'm editing.
0: Good things come to those who wait. Tommy?
5: Oh, I have no clue.
0: Sounds good. Guinness.
1: Guinness.
0: Who provided the voice of George Steinbrenner on the show, Seinfeld?
1: Jason said Jerry Seinfeld.
0: Incorrect. Steve?
3: Was it Larry David?
0: It was. They couldn't get anyone, so he sat in during the filming because they couldn't find someone they liked. And then, why don't you just do it?
1: Mm.
0: What river flows through the city of Dusseldorf in Germany?
1: Jason passed.
0: Anyone?
3: No idea.
0: Rhine. What is formed when iron and oxygen meet with the presence of water?
1: Jason said rust.
0: Correct. In what city would you find Charles de Gaulle Airport?
1: Jason said Paris.
0: Yes. What is the last name of Mo on The Simpsons?
1: Jason ran out of time.
0: Steve?
3: Sizzlack.
0: Sizzlack is correct. Yeah. How many did Big J get?
1: Jason got 5.
0: Not bad, Jason. So your wife was half right.
2: Yep.
0: There you go. Thank you, bud. Have a great day.
2: Thank you. You too.
1: See you, man.
0: People have won before. It's been a minute.
1: They have.
0: We're starting to get that text. Anybody ever won before?
1: Yeah.
0: Many times. I don't know about many.
3: I think 3. I think we've had three winners.
0: More than that, I think.
1: At least
3: the minute of Mayhem,
1: at least 3.
0: We had back-to-back weeks at one point.
1: At least 3.
0: Yeah, because how many? You ready to sue me.
1: Yeah, I was like, no. That was like, yeah, that was like a really rough 7 days.
0: Oh, it was. Because we also had a huge Dumber Than the Show jackpot. So it was like $9,000 going out the door.
1: Yeah.
3: That's what I was thinking. I didn't realize.
0: I mean, it's all in the budget, but it still hurts when it's all in the budget at the same time.
6: There have been 9 total winners on my document for Minute
0: Nine?
1: Really?
0: For Minute of Mayhem?
1: This is the last time we're playing. Oh, my God. We've given away $9,000?
6: Yeah, since July 17th, 2023, there have been 9 winners.
0: All right. From now on, it's the 30 seconds, Minute of Mayhem. 10 questions in 30 seconds.
1: We're averaging 3 a year?
0: This is ridiculous. We all have those house projects we've been avoiding, and cleaning out gutters is typically last on the list. 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

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It's just like song after song after song has me so energized right now, and I hope that you guys are feeling that good energy too. It is going to be a good day, Capital Region. A very, very good day.

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Do you believe that there are other beings out there in the universe? 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We're going to talk about those coming up in three songs.

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0: Q1057 and 103.5, the Capital Region's classic rock station. 57 minutes of nonstop classic rock with some Rats. I'm BJ, and I think that we are not alone in the universe. There's got to be something else out there, right? It's pretty cocky and arrogant of us to think that we're sitting here being these superior beings and whatnot. Anyway, people have seen UFOs recently. As recent as September 16th, according to the National UFO Reporting Center, where they saw some mysterious blue bulbs up in the North Country, right here in upstate New York. The blue bulbs, or whatever they are, were just floating in the sky. You can see the full report from this person over at Q1057.com. Eerie, though. Real eerie. What was it? Because nobody's saying anything about it. I'm going ahead and I'm going to say it was Bigfoot with a laser pointer, right? That's all I'm saying.
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20: I'm News Channel 13 First Warning meteorologist Tim Drawbridge. Scattered showers this afternoon, a bit breezy, but the

0: Humidity will be on the decrease and a high of 75. Becoming clear tonight, a low down to 50. A lot of sun for Saturday and a high in the mid-60s.
1: You know what time it is, guys. The early lunch at 11 o'clock is on the way next. So requests can come in. Just give me a call at 476-1057. 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

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Welcome to your early lunch at 11 o'clock. It's your opportunity to win some tickets. 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

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But I'll tell you, in two songs, you have an opportunity to win tickets to Roger Waters Presents Legacy, a Pink Floyd show at the Palace Theater. All right, multiple ways for you to win. One of them coming up in two songs.

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0: Yo, this is Q1057 and 1035. Who are you?
1: Will.
0: Will, where are you calling from today?
1: Saratoga Springs.
0: All right, Will. Well, I got good news for you today. It's Friday.
1: Yeah.
0: And you're caller number 10.
1: Yeah.
0: Listen, Will. Being caller 10 comes with a tremendous amount of responsibility, okay?
1: Uh-huh.
0: So you're going to have to take these tickets to Roger Waters Presents Legacy, a Pink Floyd show, and you're going to have to go to that show. You're going to have to have a good time, okay?
1: Yes. Can do.
0: I have faith in you.
1: I'll give it my best.

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0: Q105.7 and 103.5, the Capital Region's classic rock station. 57 minutes of nonstop classic rock happening right now. I'm BJ, and I have to tell you guys, I think that Amazon delivery drivers are a little bit erratic at times. They're a little bit out of control. I've witnessed multiple times in the city of Albany where I live, these drivers just causing absolute chaos, backing up traffic, cutting across lanes, just acting a fool. Anyway, I think that they're out of control. You can let me know what you think as well. You can chime in on that Q105.7 and 103.5 app and read all my thoughts on this issue over at Q105.7.com.
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6: I'm News Channel 13 First Warning meteorologist Tim Drawbridge. Scattered showers this afternoon, a bit breezy, but the humidity will be on the decrease and a high of 75. Becoming clear tonight, a low down to 50, a lot of sun for Saturday, and a high in the mid-60s.
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Just starting off, 57 minutes of nonstop classic rock for you right now. I'm BJ. 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Your noon code for today, Friday, October 2nd, is 559. Go enter that now. That's a chance for $25,000 on that highway to 25K. 559. Good luck.

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That sounds like a once-in-a-lifetime thing to me. 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

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The highway to 25K is rolling here. I'm BJ. I'm giving you codes at the top of every hour while I'm on the air. Caroli's doing the same thing. Free beer and hot wings are doing it for you in the morning as well. Your next code will come up at 105, just about then. 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

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Well, despite being out on the road with Guns N' Roses, Slash has a new album on the way. I've got details on that in your Music Minute coming up in three songs.

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0: 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A little 38 special as we wrap things up for you this hour. Nice little 57 minutes of nonstop classic rock. Now let's get into that Music Minute. Slash has got a brand new album coming out in February of 2027, so if you're anxious for new music from him, he is not disappointing. The single off of the album has been released. It's called Flying Blind, and the album is called Flying Blind, and once again featuring the wonderful vocals of Miles Kennedy from Alter Bridge. You guys have to go listen to the single right now. You can hear it on our app or our website, Q1057.com. This is going to be great. Slash and Miles Kennedy also hitting the road starting in April of 2027 on a tour, and we've got all that info for you as well. And don't forget, right now, if you head over to our app, you got a chance to win tickets to go check out Greta Van Fleet, all part of Blocktober. They're going to be at MVP Arena. I'm BJ, that's your Music Minute on Q105.7 and 103.5. Yeah!
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0: Q1057 and 103.5, the Capital Region's classic rock station. Welcome in, everyone. If you're just getting here, I'm happy to have you. I'm BJ. Music on the way this hour from the Rolling Stones, Thin Lizzy, and a little Rush mixed in that as well. But right now, it's time to get you guys hooked up with another cash code for the Highway to 25K, a chance for you to win $25,000. Here is your code for 1 o'clock. That would be 528. Go enter those three digits now for a chance to win $25,000. 528. Enter that into your apps.
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I don't know if anybody has seen the video footage that Vegas has been sharing of Metallica at the Sphere, but my God, do I have FOMO right now. They had a gigantic monster-sized Cthulhu out there, guys. All right, seriously, that's rock and roll.

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I'm BJ, and we have a lot of stuff going on for you guys in October, including Blocktober. 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

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Hey, it's 2026. How much more could they pile on to us? Apparently, it's going to cost more to drive on the New York State Thruway. I've got more details on that coming up in three songs.

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0: The Capital Region's Classic Rock Station, Q105.7 and 103.5. Thanks for joining me this afternoon. I'm BJ. That was 57 minutes of nonstop classic rock. If you're somebody who likes to go and explore the great state of New York, you probably take the New York State Thruway. And honestly, it probably costs you a little bit of money. I believe right now it's just a little over $12 to go from Albany out to Buffalo. So round trip, you're looking at about $25, right? Now, that's going up because starting in 2027, the cost to go from Albany to Buffalo is going to be a little over $13. It's like a $1.50 increase or something like that. Seems ridiculous to me, honestly. Like, what are we doing here? Anyway, they say that they're increasing the cost of our tolls because they have to continue to maintain the roadways, and that's just the cost of it. Okay, cool. Well, I need more money as well. So can I just start demanding that? Because geez, man, you're just putting us to the grinder. I don't like it. Anyway, read more on that thruway toll increase right now over at Q1057.com.
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10: All right, guys, I'm out of here, but Caroli is, he's stumbled into the studio now, all hopped
11: stumbled
10: up on Mountain Dew.
11: Oh, yeah, that is true.
10: Yeah, so you're walking a little weird. It's okay, though. There's a lot going on this weekend, though. It's Blocktober here, which means blocks are your favorite artist, plus a chance to win Greta Van Fleet tickets.
11: A block of tickets.
10: A block of tickets, yes. It's a wooden block.
11: General admission tickets for the pit.
10: Oh, that's awesome. Yeah. So, yeah, go to our app. You can enter to win that all weekend long. There's baseball this weekend, Yankees and Rays.
11: Go like, Yanks.
10: Go Yanks. That's
11: I can't
10: what we
11: stand
10: say.
11: The Rays. Remember when they were the Devil Rays?
10: They should have go back to that because at least sounds cooler than what, the Rays of Sunshine? That's intimidating.
11: The Yankees are going down there to catch some rays.
10: Yeah, to kill some rays.
11: That's right.
10: That's right. And then you got a cash code on the way as well for the highway to 25K.
11: Yes, the sealed envelope will be unsealed in just moments.
10: They give it to you in envelopes?
11: Yeah, well, how do you get them?
10: I think of them in my head.
11: Hopefully we don't cross over and repeat them, you know?
10: All right, you're up next. I'm out of here now. Let's start this 57 minutes of nonstop classic rock.

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So the 2 o'clock Highway to 25K cash code has been delivered. 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

Q1057 and 1035, the Capital Region's Classic Rock Station. With our 3 o'clock block today, one of the artists that I'll feature is named Gordon Sumner. And so it's an alias 3 o'clock block. If you know Gordon's stage name, you know who I'll be playing. But we'll get to that at the top of the hour.

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We'll do that next hour as well. And at the top of next hour, I'll have another brand new Highway to 25K cash code.

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Hey, coming up in about 10 minutes, we're going to revisit the Blair Witch Project. 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You'll be able to see it in a theater in about a month. 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

0: Q105.7 and 103.5, the Capital Region's classic rock station. So the Blair Witch Project, remember that from back in the day? I remember that a lot of people were getting motion sickness by watching the movie because a lot of the scenes were from a handheld camcorder type thing. So it was shaky and moving, kind of jerking around. And a lot of people got sick, not to mention how scary the movie was. Well, now you'll be able to see the Blair Witch Project at the Egg in Albany on Sunday, November 1st. And after the screening, you can ask some of the actors from the movie questions. Pretty cool event. Got details on tickets and when and all that at Q1057.com.
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Our alias 3 o'clock block begins with Guns N' Roses, and there's a few aliases in that band, but we'll just mention Slash is actually Saul Hudson. So you got two more of those to get to, but now let's give you the 3 o'clock highway to 25K cash code 174. 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

Q1057 and 103.5, the Capital Region's classic rock station. There's Gordon Sumner, also known as Sting with the Police. Aerosmith before that. You know, their lead singer is Steven Tyler Rico. And we had Guns N' Roses in there as well. All part of our Alias 3 o'clock block, kicking off 57 minutes of nonstop classic rock.

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It's not really a song, but it is an opportunity to win 25 grand. A new cash code will be announced at 4 o'clock.

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Hey, did you catch our concert announcement from earlier today? Way earlier. Made it at 7 o'clock this morning. I'll get you up to date in 10 minutes.

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Q1057 and 1035, the Capital Region's classic rock station. So earlier today, we announced that Greta Van Fleet is coming to MVP Arena in Albany. Now, the show's happening on Saturday, March 6, 2027. Tickets go on sale next week. But this weekend, we're going to give you a chance to win them before you can buy them. So you know we've got a Blocktober weekend. We'll be playing blocks of your favorite classic rock artists all day Saturday.

0: in Sunday. So we figured we'll throw in a block of tickets to see Greta Van Fleet. 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

Q105, 7 and 103.5, the Capital Region's classic rock station. Man, here's another reason why we're trying to give you money, because it seems like the state's always trying to take it away. So I'll tell you their latest trick, as I call it, coming up in three songs.

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0: here at 5 for that highway to 25K cash code, because it could get you $25,000. And, you know, that's a big sum of money. But even if it was a dollar, we need every dollar we can get, because it seems like at every turn, the government's taking it away. For example, the New York State Thruway toll is going to increase in 2027. I'll give you an example. If you have an easy pass, well, your toll is going to go up about 5% next year. 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
15: Live News Channel 13 First Warning meteorologist Tim Drawbridge. Any showers come to an end. Skies become clear as we head through tonight and a low by morning down to 50. A lot of sun for Saturday, a high in the mid-60s. Partly sunny for Sunday and a high once again in the mid-60s.
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So let's cash in. 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

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You might hear a block of Journey this weekend. You probably will. And Tom Petty and Van Halen and AC/DC and everybody. 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

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The Blair Witch Project. Creepy, innovative, and it's coming to Albany. You got a chance to see it on the big screen again. I'll tell you about it in three songs.

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0: Q1057 and 1035, Capital Region's classic rock station. Caroli hanging out with you on a Friday night. And we're talking the Blair Witch Project, which came out back in 1999. Innovative movie, great marketing campaign to, you know, tease that it was coming. And then people going to the theaters like, what are we going to see here? It was so different than any movie we had seen before. It was all like that camcorder footage, and it was shaky and moving around like crazy, and it was creepy. So now you get an opportunity to see it in the theater again. It's coming to the Egg in Albany Sunday, November 1st, and you can ask the actors questions about the movie following the screening. 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

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Hey, congratulations to Kaylee Thomas. She is our Metallica grand prize winner. So she'll fly out to Kansas City to see Metallica at Arrowhead Stadium, and she'll get to interview the band before the show. Congratulations.

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Hey, it's Caroli. Thanks for hanging out today. You're here at a great time. We're kicking off 40 minutes of nonstop classic rock, and we still have that pile of cash to give you. I'll tell you how to win $25,000 coming up in 10 minutes.

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0: Q105, 7 and 103.5, the Capital Region's classic rock station. 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

0: She's a little runaway. We've heard that about her. It's Wardlaw. I'm not running away from anything tonight, but I am going to keep playing the good rock and roll for you, including Tom Petty, as we continue with Ultimate Classic Rock.
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